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3: This is the Moose. Moose weather.
4: Mainly cloudy skies tonight. A slight chance of showers this evening and after midnight, the low 16. For tomorrow, a mix of sun and clouds, the high 25, the humidex making it feel like 31. And for Thursday, cloudy with a slight chance of showers, the high 23.
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0: Moose weather.
4: Mainly cloudy skies tonight, a slight chance of showers this evening, and after midnight, the low 16. For tomorrow, a mix of sun and clouds, the high 25, the humid X making it feel like 31. And for Thursday, cloudy with a slight chance of showers, the high 23.
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6: Moose weather.
7: Mainly cloudy skies tonight. A slight chance of showers this evening, and after midnight, the low 60.

0: 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You're gonna love this tune.
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8: Mainly cloudy skies tonight, a slight chance of showers this evening, and after midnight, the low 16. For tomorrow, a mix of sun and clouds, the high 25, the humid X making it feel like 31. And for Thursday, cloudy with a slight chance of showers, the high 23.
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4: 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Moose weather.
5: Mainly cloudy skies tonight, a slight chance of showers this evening, and after midnight, the low 16. For tomorrow, a mix of sun and clouds, the high 25, the humidex making it feel like 31. And for Thursday, cloudy with a slight chance of showers, the high 23.

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4: Moose weather.
5: Mainly cloudy skies tonight, a slight chance of showers this evening, and after midnight, the low 16. For tomorrow, a mix of sun and clouds, the high 25, the humidex making it feel like 31. And for Thursday, cloudy with a slight chance of showers, the high 23.

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2: Moose weather.
3: Mainly cloudy skies tonight, a slight chance of showers this evening, and after midnight, the low 16. For tomorrow, a mix of sun and clouds, the high 25, the humid X making it feel like 31. And for Thursday, cloudy with a slight chance of showers, the high 23.
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0: Moose weather.
4: Mainly cloudy skies tonight, a slight chance of showers this evening, and after midnight, the low 16. For tomorrow, a mix of sun and clouds, the high 25, the humidex making it feel like 31. And for Thursday, cloudy with a slight chance of showers, the high 23.
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7: A mix of sun and clouds today, the high 25, the humidex making it feel like 31. For tonight, cloudy, the low 13. Tomorrow, cloudy, with a slight chance of showers, the high 23. And for Friday, sunny, the high 19.
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3: News weather.
4: A mix of sun and clouds today, the high 25, the humidex making it feel like 31. For tonight, cloudy, the low 13. Tomorrow, cloudy with a slight chance of showers, the high 23. And for Friday, sunny, the high 19.
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0: 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Nature's way of saying, bring bug spray.
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3: 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Moose weather.
4: A mix of sun and clouds today, the high 25, the humidex making it feel like 31. For tonight, cloudy, the low 13. Tomorrow, cloudy, with a slight chance of showers, the high 23. And for Friday, sunny, the high 19.
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1: weather. A mix of sun and clouds today, the high 25, the humidex making it feel like 31. For tonight, cloudy, the low 13. Tomorrow, cloudy with a slight chance of showers, the high 23. And for Friday, sunny, the high 19.
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1: A mix of sun and clouds today, the high 25, the humidex making it feel like 31. For tonight, cloudy, the low 13. Tomorrow, cloudy with a slight chance of showers, the high 23. And for Friday, sunny, the high 19.
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0: 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Moose weather.
1: A mix of sun and clouds today, the high 25, the humidex making it feel like 31. For tonight, cloudy, the low 13. Tomorrow, cloudy with a slight chance of showers, the high 23. And for Friday, sunny, the high 19.
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1: A mix of sun and clouds today, the high 25, the humidex making it feel like 31. For tonight, cloudy, the low 13. Tomorrow, cloudy with a slight chance of showers, the high 23. And for Friday, sunny, the high 19.
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0: A mix of sun and clouds today, the high 25, the humidex making it feel like 31. For tonight, cloudy, the low 13. Tomorrow, cloudy with a slight chance of showers, the high 23. And for Friday, sunny, the high 19.
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4: A mix of sun and clouds today, the high 25, the humid X making it feel like 31. For tonight, cloudy, the low 13.

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Have you ever

0: A mix of sun and clouds today, the high 25, the humidex making it feel like 31. For tonight, cloudy, the low 13. Tomorrow, cloudy with a slight chance of showers, the high 23. And for Friday, sunny, the high 19.
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4: Moose weather.
5: A mix of sun and clouds today, the high 25, the humidex making it feel like 31. For tonight, cloudy, the low 13. Tomorrow, cloudy with a slight chance of showers, the high 23. And for Friday, sunny, the high 19.
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0: 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Here's what's happening.
1: Good morning. I'm Casey Kenny. Police say a 40-year-old woman has been charged in an ongoing homicide investigation in Augusta Township. Granville County OPP say they went to a residence on County Road 26 on the afternoon of July 8th, where one person was found dead. The death was deemed a homicide. On Monday, police say they arrested and charged the woman from the township of Leeds and the Thousand Islands with indignity to a dead body. A publication ban has been issued, and as a result, police say they won't be providing any further information. Anyone with information regarding the investigation is asked to contact Granville County OPP or Crime Stoppers. The North Granville Fire Service is taking to the water as part of their training. Members will be taking part in surface water rescue training at Curry Park on Thursday. Residents may notice firefighters, rescue equipment, boats, and other emergency response equipment being used throughout the training area. It's a planned training exercise and not an emergency. The service says the training helps firefighters maintain and build the skills needed to respond safely and effectively to water-related emergencies in the community. The Spencerville Mills among the projects getting a financial boost from the province. Leeds Granville, Thousand Islands, and Rideau Lakes MPP Steve Clark says the mill, along with five other local projects, is getting close to $251,000 through the Rural Ontario Development Program. The mill will put just over $36,000 towards supporting its elevator installation project, while the township of Edwardsburg Cardinal will use $50,000 for an industrial park expansion feasibility study. You can read about the other projects on our website. Clark says strong rural communities are essential to the quality of life and building a resilient local economy. And Stats Canada says the consumer price index rose 3% year over year in August, unchanged from July. Officials say prices for gasoline rose at a slower pace compared to the same month last year, but were offset by higher prices for travel, tours, and rent. Gasoline prices were up nearly 23% in August. That's a drop of nearly 3% from July, but remains elevated because of conflict in the Middle East. Meantime, the agency says price growth for food purchased from stores continued to slow last month, rising 2.8% year over year after increasing 3.1% in July. They also say on a year over year basis, consumers paid less for clothing last month compared with July. Be the first to know. Sign up and get news alerts delivered directly to your inbox at mykempvillenow.com.
2: Moose weather.
3: In North Granville, a mix of sun and cloud today, the high 24. Humidex could make it feel like 29. Cloudy this evening and overnight, a low of 12. And a mix of sun and clouds expected for Thursday, the high 22.
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Happy hump day, and thanks for waking up with the Peter T. Show. That was the VC's Wake Me Up on 97.5 Moose FM. Sun and clouds in the forecast today. High of 24, could feel like 29 with the Humidex. Right now we're at 17. And you know what's funny about September? Nobody says, well, it's September 16th. Better go get Grandma's Christmas sweater today. No, that would be ridiculous. But September is when most of us start doing Christmas math in our heads. Halloween candy, Thanksgiving dinner, Christmas gifts, New Year's celebrations. Suddenly you're standing in a grocery store wondering if kidney beans are still considered a luxury item. Now, September is the month where people don't start Christmas shopping. They start Christmas worrying. You start calculating. If I spend this much on Halloween and this much on Thanksgiving, and then, of course, little Timmy wants the newest gadget known to man, we might just get through this. And here's the thing. The earlier you plan, the less painful December becomes. Even putting aside $20 a week now can make a huge difference by Christmas, because the alternative is opening your January credit card statement and discovering you've apparently sponsored Santa's entire operation. So the question for you today is, do you have any advice to help stretch your money through the holidays? 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Maybe you figured out how to keep Christmas from looking like a financial crime scene. If so, I want you to give me a call, 613-258-0467, or email ptenson@moosefm.com. 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

Forecast today calling for sun and clouds, high of 24, could feel like 29. Right now, it's 17 with Colin James, just came back to say goodbye on Moose FM. Thanks for tuning into the Peter T. Show and Halloween. It has quietly become a major expense. Do you remember when a costume meant an old sheet with eye holes cut in it? You were a ghost. Done. Now, costumes have accessories, batteries, downloadable content, and apparently a payment plan. Now, don't even get me started on decorations. Some homes have enough inflatable ghosts, they're visible from space. Meanwhile, every kid on the street is getting full-size chocolate bars, and some of us are checking if raisins still count as a treat. Now, here's a simple trick. Check thrift stores out in the month of September. Old costumes, decorations, fake pumpkins, spooky props, you can usually get them all for a fraction of the retail price. Another idea you can try is swapping costumes with family or friends.

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3: Weather. In North Grenville, a mix of sun and cloud today, the high 24. Humidex could make it feel like 29. Cloudy this evening and overnight, a low of 12. And a mix of sun and clouds expected for Thursday, the high 22.
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1: Good morning. I'm Casey Kenny. Police say a 40-year-old woman has been charged in an ongoing homicide investigation in Augusta Township. Granville County OPP say they went to a residence on County Road 26 on the afternoon of July 8th where one person was found dead. The death was deemed a homicide. On Monday, police say they arrested and charged the woman from the township of Leeds and the Thousand Islands with indignity to a dead body. A publication ban has been issued, and as a result, police say they won't be providing any further information. Anyone with information regarding the investigation is asked to contact Granville County OPP or Crime Stoppers. The North Granville Fire Service is taking to the water as part of their training. Members will be taking part in surface water rescue training at Curry Park on Thursday. Residents may notice firefighters, rescue equipment, boats, and other emergency response equipment being used throughout the training area. It's a planned training exercise and not an emergency. The service says the training helps firefighters maintain and build the skills needed to respond safely and effectively to water-related emergencies in the community. The Spencerville Mills among the projects getting a financial boost from the province. Leeds Granville, Thousand Islands, and Rideau Links MPP Steve Clark says the mill, along with five other local projects, is getting close to $251,000 through the Rural Ontario Development Program. The mill will put just over $36,000 towards supporting its elevator installation project, while the township of Edwardsburg Cardinal will use $50,000 for an industrial park expansion feasibility study. You can read about the other projects on our website. Clark says strong rural communities are essential to the quality of life and building a resilient local economy. And Stats Canada says the consumer price index rose 3% year over year in August, unchanged from July. Officials say prices for gasoline rose at a slower pace compared to the same month last year, but were offset by higher prices for travel, tours, and rent. Gasoline prices were up nearly 23% in August. That's a drop of nearly 3% from July, but remains elevated because of conflict in the Middle East. Meantime, the agency says price growth for food purchased from stores continued to slow last month, rising 2.8% year over year after increasing 3.1% in July. They also say on a year over year basis, consumers paid less for clothing last month compared with July. Be the first to know. Sign up and get news alerts delivered directly to your inbox at mykempvillenow.com.
2: Moose weather. In North Granville, a mix of sun and cloud today, the high 24. Humidex could make it feel like 29. Cloudy this evening and overnight, a low of 12. And a mix of sun and clouds expected for Thursday, the high 22.
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0: 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Humidex could kick in, make it feel like 29. Right now, it is 17. Thanks for tuning in to the Peter T. Show. And, you know, we've been talking about stretching your money through Halloween, Thanksgiving, and Christmas. And if you're looking for a way to get ahead before the holiday spending really kicks in, here is a thought. This Saturday, Moose FM will be on location at Rito Auctions Liquidations. Now, if you're the kind of person who loves a good deal, this just might be your happy place. Think about it. September is when nobody's really Christmas shopping yet, but everybody is starting to think about it. You're looking at Halloween decorations. Maybe you need outdoor furniture to squeeze a little more out of summer. Maybe you're already thinking ahead to Christmas gifts, hosting Thanksgiving dinner, or finally replacing that thing in the house that's been held together with duct tape and hope since 2023. Now, the great thing is they're offering deals of 30 to 50% off, which means your dollar goes a whole lot further. Because let's be honest, paying full price is starting to feel like a hobby for rich people. Now, if you can save 30 to 50% off, that's money that can stay in your pocket for turkey, candy, gifts, wrapping paper, whatever mysterious holiday expense always appears out of nowhere. So come see us Saturday at Rito Auctions Liquidation. Maybe you'll find something for the house. Maybe you'll find an early Christmas gift. Maybe you'll just find something you didn't know you needed until you saw it. We've all been there. And while you're there, stop by. Say hi to the Moose FM crew. Again, that's this Saturday at Rito Auctions Liquidation in Winchester.
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0: 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Sun, clouds, and a high of 24. Could feel like 29 today. It is 17. Thanks for listening to the Peter T. Show, and Friday night is almost here. And if you have been waiting for hockey season to return to Kempville, the wait is almost over. The Kempville 73's home opener goes this Friday night against the Nepean Raiders. I'll be broadcasting live from the arena from 5 until 7, getting you ready for puck drop, talking hockey, meeting fans, and helping kick off another exciting season of 73's hockey. And then at 7:30, the voice of the 73's takes over with all the play-by-play action as the 73's battle the Raiders in their home opener. And if you can't make it to the game, don't worry. 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Now, if you'd rather see the game live, tickets are affordable as well. 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I'll see you there starting at 5 o'clock, and then it's game time at 7:30 right here on Moose FM. 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
0: In North Grenville, a mix of sun and cloud today, the high 24. Humidex could make it feel like 29. Cloudy this evening and overnight, a low of 12. And a mix of sun and clouds expected for Thursday, the high 22.
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1: Good morning, I'm Casey Kenny. Police say a 40-year-old woman has been charged in an ongoing homicide investigation in Augusta Township. Granville County OPP say they went to a residence on County Road 26 on the afternoon of July 8th where one person was found dead. The death was deemed a homicide. On Monday, police say they arrested and charged the woman from the township of Leeds and the Thousand Islands with indignity to a dead body. A publication ban has been issued, and as a result, police say they won't be providing any further information. Anyone with information regarding the investigation is asked to contact Granville County OPP or Crime Stoppers. The North Granville Fire Service is taking to the water as part of their training. Members will be taking part in surface water rescue training at Curry Park on Thursday. Residents may notice firefighters, rescue equipment, boats, and other emergency response equipment being used throughout the training area. It's a planned training exercise and not an emergency. The service says the training helps firefighters maintain and build the skills needed to respond safely and effectively to water-related emergencies in the community. The Spencerville Mills among the projects getting a financial boost from the province. Leeds Granville, Thousand Islands, and Rideau Links MPP Steve Clark says the mill, along with five other local projects, is getting close to $251,000 through the Rural Ontario Development Program. The mill will put just over $36,000 towards supporting its elevator installation project, while the township of Edwardsburg Cardinal will use $50,000 for an industrial park expansion feasibility study. You can read about the other projects on our website. Clark says strong rural communities are essential to the quality of life and building a resilient local economy. And Stats Canada says the consumer price index rose 3% year over year in August, unchanged from July. Officials say prices for gasoline rose at a slower pace compared to the same month last year, but were offset by higher prices for travel, tours, and rent. Gasoline prices were up nearly 23% in August. That's a drop of nearly 3% from July, but remains elevated because of conflict in the Middle East. Meantime, the agency says price growth for food purchased from stores continued to slow last month, rising 2.8% year over year after increasing 3.1% in July. They also say on a year over year basis, consumers paid less for clothing last month compared with July. Be the first to know. Sign up and get news alerts delivered directly to your inbox at mykempvillenow.com.
2: Moose weather. In North Granville, a mix of sun and cloud today, the high 24. Humidex could make it feel like 29. Cloudy this evening and overnight, a low of 12. And a mix of sun and clouds expected for Thursday, the high 22.
0: 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Nature's way of saying, bring bug spray. 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

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That was Jimmy Eat World, The Middle. Sun and clouds are forecast today. High 24. Humidex could make it feel like 29. It is 17. Hope you're having a wonderful Wednesday, and Thanksgiving is right around the corner. It is wonderful. You got family, food, memories, and of course that one relative who arrives hungry enough to challenge a professional competitive eater. Now, one of the biggest Thanksgiving money mistakes is buying way too much food. Every year we panic. What if we run out? Well, then you're eating turkey sandwiches until Valentine's Day. One easy way to save money is planning the menu before you shop. And I know that is a wild concept. Or you could have everyone bring something. Potluck-style dinners spread the cost around. Plus, if Aunt Jonian says her pie recipe is legendary, well, now is her chance to prove it. And if she can't prove it, at least it was free. So the question today is, do you have any advice to help stretch your money through the holidays? What are your best Thanksgiving savings tips? 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We'll

0: Take Me Home Tonight, Eddie Money, kicking off your Wednesday on the Peter T. Show. Thanks for tuning in. Hope your day is a great one so far. Sun and clouds are forecast. High of 24. Could feel like 29. Right now, thermometer says it is 17. And I have been asking today for your best holiday money-saving ideas. And I'm getting some great emails with some awesome suggestions. Andre says, buy wrapping paper the week after Christmas and keep it for next year. Now, Andre, that is the kind of planning that makes the rest of us feel unprepared. Now, Samantha says, keep a holiday jar all year. Every time you find loose change or save money on something, it goes into the jar. By December, you've got enough cash for all your gifts. Allison suggested buying gifts whenever you see deals throughout the year, instead of shopping all in one panic-filled weekend in December while muttering, eh, good enough. I like the strategy, less stress, better deals. Hard part, remembering where you hit it in December when you bought it in March. 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Keep those suggestions coming. 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You might just save someone a few $100. 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
3: Moose weather.
0: In North Grenville, a mix of sun and cloud today, the high 24. Humidex could make it feel like 29. Cloudy this evening and overnight, a low of 12. And a mix of sun and clouds expected for Thursday, the high 22.

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1: Good morning. I'm Casey Kenny. Police say a 40-year-old woman has been charged in an ongoing homicide investigation in Augusta Township. Granville County OPP say they went to a residence on County Road 26 on the afternoon of July 8th, where one person was found dead. The death was deemed a homicide. On Monday, police say they arrested and charged the woman from the township of Leeds and the Thousand Islands with indignity to a dead body. A publication ban has been issued, and as a result, police say they won't be providing any further information. Anyone with information regarding the investigation is asked to contact Granville County OPP or Crime Stoppers. The North Granville Fire Service is taking to the water as part of their training. Members will be taking part in surface water rescue training at Curry Park on Thursday. Residents may notice firefighters, rescue equipment, boats, and other emergency response equipment being used throughout the training area. It's a planned training exercise and not an emergency. The service says the training helps firefighters maintain and build the skills needed to respond safely and effectively to water-related emergencies in the community. The Spencerville Mills among the projects getting a financial boost from the province. Leeds Granville, Thousand Islands, and Rideau Lakes MPP Steve Clark says the mill, along with five other local projects, is getting close to $251,000 through the Rural Ontario Development Program. The mill will put just over $36,000 towards supporting its elevator installation project, while the township of Edwardsburg Cardinal will use $50,000 for an industrial park expansion feasibility study. You can read about the other projects on our website. Clark says strong rural communities are essential to the quality of life and building a resilient local economy. And Stats Canada says the consumer price index rose 3% year over year in August on chains from July. Officials say prices for gasoline rose at a slower pace compared to the same month last year, but were offset by higher prices for travel, tours, and rent. Gasoline prices were up nearly 23% in August. That's a drop of nearly 3% from July, but remains elevated because of conflict in the Middle East. Meantime, the agency says price growth for food purchased from stores continued to slow last month, rising 2.8% year over year after increasing 3.1% in July. They also say on a year over year basis, consumers paid less for clothing last month compared with July. Be the first to know. Sign up and get news alerts delivered directly to your inbox at mykempvillenow.com.
2: Moose weather. In North Granville, a mix of sun and cloud today, the high 24. Humid X could make it feel like 29. Cloudy this evening and overnight, a low of 12. And a mix of sun and clouds expected for Thursday, the high 22.
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0: Alexander Stewart, His Problem Instead, on the station playing the biggest variety. Sun and clouds are forecast today, high 24. Humidex making it feel like 29. 17's where we're sitting. Thanks for tuning in to the Peter T. Show. And as the Royal Canadian Legion celebrates 100 years of service, we're highlighting legions. And today we're spotlighting the Spencerville Legion, Branch 604. The Crocheted Poppy Workshop is coming up tomorrow from 3 until 5 p.m. at the Legion. And it's all in support of the Legion's Poppy Project display for Remembrance Day. Whether you're an experienced crocheter or you've never picked up a hook before, beginners are welcome, and tea and coffee plus treats will be provided. Also, if you were hoping to grab a ticket for the September 22nd turkey dinner, got some sad news for you. It is officially sold out, which is no surprise. A good turkey dinner and a Legion Hall are a pretty unbeatable combination. But don't worry, still plenty happening at the Legion this fall. Mark your calendar for Thursday, October 1st, when Branch 604 Jammers kick off their first seasonal jam from 2 until 4:30. 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

0: Sun, clouds, and a high of 24 expected today. Could reach 29 with the Humidex. Right now it's 17. That was Crowbars. Oh, what a feeling on the Peter T. Show. Hope you're having a great day, and we are celebrating 100 years of the Royal Canadian Legion in 2026. And each weekday, we shine a light on local legions. Today, that spotlight is on the Morrisburg Legion Branch 48. And September might seem like an early time to start thinking about Remembrance Day, but if you ever waited until the last minute to find that perfect wreath, pin, banner, or poppy-themed item, you already know how that story ends. 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
0: In North Grenville, a mix of sun and cloud today, the high 24. Humidex could make it feel like 29. Cloudy this evening and overnight, a low of 12. And a mix of sun and clouds expected for Thursday, the high 22.
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1: Good morning. I'm Casey Kenny. Police say a 40-year-old woman has been charged in an ongoing homicide investigation in Augusta Township. Granville County OPP say they went to a residence on County Road 26 on the afternoon of July 8th, where one person was found dead. The death was deemed a homicide. On Monday, police say they arrested and charged the woman from the township of Leeds and the Thousand Islands with indignity to a dead body. A publication ban has been issued, and as a result, police say they won't be providing any further information. Anyone with information regarding the investigation is asked to contact Granville County OPP or Crime Stoppers. The North Granville Fire Service is taking to the water as part of their training. Members will be taking part in surface water rescue training at Curry Park on Thursday. Residents may notice firefighters, rescue equipment, boats, and other emergency response equipment being used throughout the training area. It's a planned training exercise and not an emergency. The service says the training helps firefighters maintain and build the skills needed to respond safely and effectively to water-related emergencies in the community. The Spencerville Mills among the projects getting a financial boost from the province. Leeds Granville, Thousand Islands, and Rideau Links MPP Steve Clark says the mill, along with five other local projects, is getting close to $251,000 through the Rural Ontario Development Program. The mill will put just over $36,000 towards supporting its elevator installation project, while the township of Edwardsburg-Cardinal will use $50,000 for an industrial park expansion feasibility study. You can read about the other projects on our website. Clark says strong rural communities are essential to the quality of life and building a resilient local economy. And Stats Canada says the consumer price index rose 3% year over year in August, unchanged from July. Officials say prices for gasoline rose at a slower pace compared to the same month last year, but were offset by higher prices for travel, tours, and rent. Gasoline prices were up nearly 23% in August. That's a drop of nearly 3% from July, but remains elevated because of conflict in the Middle East. Meantime, the agency says price growth for food purchased from stores continued to slow last month, rising 2.8% year over year after increasing 3.1% in July. They also say on a year over year basis, consumers paid less for clothing last month compared with July. Be the first to know. Sign up and get news alerts delivered directly to your inbox at mykempvillenow.com.
2: News weather. In North Granville, a mix of sun and cloud today, the high 24. Humidex could make it feel like 29. Cloudy this evening and overnight, a low of 12. And a mix of sun and clouds expected for Thursday, the high 22.
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0: Who are you on Moose FM? Sun and clouds in the forecast for us today. High 24. Could feel like 29 with the Humidex. Right now, it is 17. Thanks for tuning in. It's the Peter T. Show.
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7: How do you know? 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
19: You do know.
0: It's time now for a midweek edition of Do You Know? Let's jump into three fun facts to make you sound smarter than you really are. First off, about 7% of adults believe chocolate milk comes from brown cows. Next, the folds in a chef's hat represent the number of ways you can cook an egg. And finally, the King of Hearts is the only king without a mustache. There you have it. Now you know. Now here's Hosers. 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

0: Shania Twain's Man, I Feel Like a Woman on Moose FM. Sun and cloud today, high 24. Could feel like 29 with the Humidex. Right now we're sitting around 17. Thanks for making the Peter T. Show part of your day. And if you've been looking for a sign that fall is officially around the corner, well, here it is. The 8th Annual Iroquois Apple Festival happening this Saturday. Day's going to kick off with an apple pancake breakfast. Then throughout the day, you're going to find food vendor market, craft vendors, live entertainment, train rides, free kids activities. And if you've ever wondered what happens when people become highly competitive over fruit, there's going to be lots of apple contests everywhere. Apple pie judging, apple dessert judging, cutest apple dumpling contest, and yes, even an apple wing eating contest. Plus, there's going to be live music from Eddie and the Stingrays, a motorcycle show featuring the OPP Golden Helmets, and community parade. That's going to happen in the evening, and then the day is going to wrap up with fireworks Saturday night at 9 o'clock. So whether you want to go for the food, the entertainment, the contest, or just an excuse to eat way too much apple pie, there is definitely something for everyone at the 8th Annual Iroquois Apple Festival. Again, happening this Saturday. You can search Iroquois Apple Festival on social media for all the times and more details.
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1: Moose weather.
0: In North Grenville, a mix of sun and cloud today, the high 24. Humidex could make it feel like 29. Cloudy this evening and overnight, a low of 12. And a mix of sun and clouds expected for Thursday, the high 22.
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1: Good morning. I'm Casey Kenny. Police say a 40-year-old woman has been charged in an ongoing homicide investigation in Augusta Township. Granville County OPP say they went to a residence on County Road 26 on the afternoon of July 8th, where one person was found dead. The death was deemed a homicide. On Monday, police say they arrested and charged the woman from the township of Leeds and the Thousand Islands with indignity to a dead body. A publication ban has been issued, and as a result, police say they won't be providing any further information. Anyone with information regarding the investigation is asked to contact Granville County OPP or Crime Stoppers. The North Granville Fire Service is taking to the water as part of their training. Members will be taking part in surface water rescue training at Curry Park on Thursday. Residents may notice firefighters, rescue equipment, boats, and other emergency response equipment being used throughout the training area. It's a planned training exercise and not an emergency. The service says the training helps firefighters maintain and build the skills needed to respond safely and effectively to water-related emergencies in the community. The Spencerville

0: Mills among the projects getting a financial boost from the province. Leeds, Grenville, Thousand Islands, and Rideau Lakes MPP Steve Clark says the mill, along with five other local projects, is getting close to $251,000 through the Rural Ontario Development Program. The mill will put just over $36,000 towards supporting its elevator installation project, while the township of Edwardsburg-Cardinal will use $50,000 for an industrial park expansion feasibility study. You can read about the other projects on our website. Clark says strong rural communities are essential to the quality of life and building a resilient local economy. And Stats Canada says the consumer price index rose 3% year over year in August, unchanged from July. Officials say prices for gasoline rose at a slower pace compared to the same month last year, but were offset by higher prices for travel, tours, and rent. Gasoline prices were up nearly 23% in August. That's a drop of nearly 3% from July, but remains elevated because of conflict in the Middle East. Meantime, the agency says price growth for food purchased from stores continued to slow last month, rising 2.8% year over year after increasing 3.1% in July. They also say on a year over year basis, consumers paid less for clothing last month compared with July. Be the first to know. Sign up and get news alerts delivered directly to your inbox at mykempvillenow.com. News
1: weather. In North Grenville, a mix of sun and cloud today, the high 24. Humidex could make it feel like 29. Cloudy this evening and overnight, a low of 12. And a mix of sun and clouds expected for Thursday, the high 22.
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0: I'm not all right. Loud luxury, sun and clouds, and a high of 24 expected today. Could feel like 29 with the Humidex. Right now we're at 17. I appreciate you tuning in, and you can listen to us anywhere on the iHeartRadio and Radio Player Canada app. Just search 97.5 Moose FM, Kempville. Good Wednesday morning. It's the Peter T. Show, and Dermot and Derek from the Mountain District Lions Club joining me to tell us about their car rally they've got coming up on September 26th.
1: Well, on September 26th, we have our third annual Mountain and District Lions Club car rally. And we've got a great route planned this year, and we have a different route every year, obviously. And we've got a great team that's organizing it, and lots of participation by lots of great sponsors who believe in what the Mountain and District Lions stand for.
0: Tell us a little bit about how the day kind of works.
2: A typical day for the car rally is we have the folks showing up in the morning between 8:30 and 9:30. We get them registered for the day, hand them their car package with all the route instructions, the questions they're going to have to answer along the route, the activities they're going to have to perform along the route, and then we send them off on their way, and we hope they all come back.
0: And if you do happen to get lost along the way, don't worry. They're there to help you get back on track. And I may be speaking from experience. Next, Dermot, Derek, we're going to get you to tell us about registering early as well as the top prize up for grabs.
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0: 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Welcome to Wednesday. Sun and clouds are forecast today. High of 24. Could feel like 29. 17's where we're sitting. Thanks for listening. It's the Peter T. Show and Dermot and Derek from the Mountain District Lions Club joining me this morning to tell us about their car rally happening September 26th. So, gentlemen, how can people register?
1: The easiest way to register is to check out our Facebook page for the Mountain District Lions Club. There's an event posted there with a link to our online registration. If you have any questions, you can always email us as well as mountaindistrictlions@gmail.com. We do have an early bird prize, so everybody who registers a week prior to the event will be entered into one of our early bird prizes. So that's a little added incentive to get in there early. If you have any questions, like I say, you can reach out at our email address, reach out to any of the club members. They're there to help out. You can register in person on the day. We prefer, you know, advanced registration as much as possible. It helps with our planning. But yeah, please come on out and enjoy the day.
0: And what is the top prize this year?
1: Well, top prize this year is $500 cash. That's going to be our top prize. We have second and third place prize as well, all based on the points you earn for the questions and tasks that you perform along the way. As we mentioned, the early bird prize. We do have a youth component to it as well. So if you are bringing any youth along with you in the vehicle, they can participate in that as well. So we have a prize for the top youth point earner as well. So there's and some in-kind prizes that some of the local sponsors have generously donated as well.
0: The Mountain and District Lions Club third annual car rally happening September 26th. You can fill a car for $40. If you want more details, you can search Mountain and District Lions Club on social media. Thanks, Dermot. Thanks, Derek. Have yourself a great day. The
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0: In North Grenville, a mix of sun and cloud today, the high 24. Humidex could make it feel like 29. Cloudy this evening and overnight, a low of 12. And a mix of sun and clouds expected for Thursday, the high 22.
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1: Good morning. I'm Casey Kenny. Police say a 40-year-old woman has been charged in an ongoing homicide investigation in Augusta Township. Granville County OPP say they went to a residence on County Road 26 on the afternoon of July 8th, where one person was found dead. The death was deemed a homicide. On Monday, police say they arrested and charged the woman from the township of Leeds on the Thousand Islands with indignity to a dead body. A publication ban has been issued, and as a result, police say they won't be providing any further information. Anyone with information regarding the investigation is asked to contact Granville County OPP or Crime Stoppers. The North Granville Fire Service is taking to the water as part of their training. Members will be taking part in surface water rescue training at Curry Park on Thursday. Residents may notice firefighters, rescue equipment, boats, and other emergency response equipment being used throughout the training area. It's a planned training exercise and not an emergency. The service says the training helps firefighters maintain and build the skills needed to respond safely and effectively to water-related emergencies in the community. The Spencerville Mills among the projects getting a financial boost from the province. Leeds Granville, Thousand Islands, and Rideau Links MPP Steve Clark says the mill, along with five other local projects, is getting close to $251,000 through the Rural Ontario Development Program. The mill will put just over $36,000 towards supporting its elevator installation project, while the township of Edwardsburg-Cardinal will use $50,000 for an industrial park expansion feasibility study. You can read about the other projects on our website. Clark says strong rural communities are essential to the quality of life and building a resilient local economy. And Stats Canada says the consumer price index rose 3% year over year in August, unchanged from July. Officials say prices for gasoline rose at a slower pace compared to the same month last year, but were offset by higher prices for travel, tours, and rent. Gasoline prices were up nearly 23% in August. That's a drop of nearly 3% from July, but remains elevated because of conflict in the Middle East. Meantime, the agency says price growth for food purchased from stores continued to slow last month, rising 2.8% year-over-year after increasing 3.1% in July. They also say on a year-over-year basis, consumers paid less for clothing last month compared with July. Be the first to know. Sign up and get news alerts delivered directly to your inbox at mykempvillenow.com.
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5: Moose weather.
6: In North Granville, a mix of sun and cloud today, the high 24. Humidex could make it feel like 29. Cloudy this evening and overnight, a low of 12. And a mix of sun and clouds expected for Thursday, the high 22.
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Big Girls Don't Cry, Fergie on 97.5 Moose FM. Weather-wise, today we've got sun and clouds, high of 24. Could feel like 29. Right now, we're at 19. Thanks for tuning in to the Peter T. Show, and I have received more great money-saving ideas from listeners this morning. A few listeners messaged in with the same idea, a secret Santa, instead of buying gifts for everyone. One gift per person, simple, affordable, and nobody needs to take out a small loan to buy for 17 cousins you haven't seen since last Christmas. Also got a message from Wendy who says she makes a lot of Christmas baking as gifts. Cookies, squares, fudge, everyone loves it, and it costs less than many store-bought presents. Now, the common theme in all of these ideas is planning ahead. September arrives, and before you know it, Thanksgiving, Halloween, and Christmas are all lined up, waiting for your wallet. 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And maybe, just maybe, January won't feel like a financial recovery program. 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
2: In North Grenville, a mix of sun and cloud today, the high 24. Humid X could make it feel like 29. Cloudy this evening and overnight, a low of 12. And a mix of sun and clouds expected for Thursday, the high 22.

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0: seen people playing cornhole at a backyard barbecue. Maybe you've thought, how hard can it be to throw a beanbag at a board? Well, if that sounds like your kind of fun, the Kentfield Cornhole Club Fall League gets underway tonight at the Kentfield Curling Club. Games start at 6:30 this evening, and the best part is you don't need any experience at all. Seriously, you don't have to be a cornhole expert. You don't need special skills, secret techniques, or even years of training. If you can toss a beanbag and have a good time, you're qualified. Now, the Fall League runs through early December and is open to ages 10 and up. However, children must be accompanied by an adult. And as the days get shorter and the weather starts changing, it's nice to have something to look forward to on a weeknight that doesn't involve sitting on a couch asking, what's on TV tonight? The Kentfield Cornhole Club is all about having fun, meeting new people, and enjoying some friendly competition. League registration is $130 per player for the fall session, and if you'd like to give it a try first, there is also a $15 drop-in rate. So if you're looking for a fun new activity, head over to the Kentfield Curling Club tonight at 6:30 and check out the Kentfield Cornhole Club's Fall League.
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Moose Mornings with Peter T. Cheering for the Pittsburgh Penguins in a town full of Leafs and Senator fans. Brave or just wrong? 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

0: 3 days grace, apologies on the station playing the biggest variety, Moose FM. Sun, clouds, and a high of 24 expected today. Humidex could push it to feel like 29. Right now we're at 19. I'm Peter T. Thanks for hanging out with me. And today we learned 7% of adults believe chocolate milk comes from brown cows. The folds in a chef's hat represent the number of ways you can cook an egg. And the King of Hearts is the only king without a mustache. We also talked about heading into the home stretch of 2026 and beginning to think of ways to save money on Thanksgiving, Halloween, Christmas, and maybe even a birthday or two. Also learned if you put aside $20 every week till Christmas, you're going to have close to about $300. Also, tune in again tomorrow morning between 7:30 and 8 for what's happening at the Winchester and Iroquois Legions in our Legion Spotlight.
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0: 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What do you call a cow that plays the guitar? A musician. Have yourself a good day and be safe.
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2: Moose weather.
3: In North Grenville, a mix of sun and cloud today, the high 24. Humidex could make it feel like 29. Cloudy this evening and overnight, a low of 12. And a mix of sun and clouds expected for Thursday, the high 22.
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4: Weather. In North Grenville, a mix of sun and cloud today, a high of 24. Humidex could make it feel like 29. Cloudy this evening and overnight, a low of 12. And a mix of sun and clouds expected for Thursday, the high 22.
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6: In North Grenville, a mix of sun and cloud today, a high of 24. Humidex could make it feel like 29. Cloudy this evening and overnight, a low of 12. And a mix of sun and clouds expected for Thursday, the high 22.
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3: Weather. In North Grenville, a mix of sun and cloud today, a high of 24. Humidex could make it feel like 29. Cloudy this evening and overnight, a low of 12. And a mix of sun and clouds expected for Thursday, the high 22.
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2: Moose weather.
3: In North Grenville, a mix of sun and cloud today, a high of 24. Humidex could make it feel like 29. Cloudy this evening and overnight, a low of 12. And a mix of sun and clouds expected for Thursday, the high 22.
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1: Good afternoon. I'm Casey Kenny. Prescott's welcoming its newest physician to the community. The Prescott Family Health Team says Dr. Bennett Ladowski has been hired and will help strengthen primary care in the area. Dr. Ladowski is a board-certified family medicine physician with broad experience in comprehensive family medicine and recently moved to the area from the United States with his family. The health team says he brings a strong commitment to compassionate, patient-centered care with experience caring for patients across the lifespan and a particular interest in supporting diverse and underserved communities. The team received funding from the Health Ministry to allow them to attach 1,115 patients in the South Grenville area from the Healthcare Connect waitlist and expand access to team-based primary care. Ottawa says the inaugural Canada Investment Summit has resulted in nearly $500 billion in new investment commitments to the country. That includes $100 billion from Canada's leading pension funds, insurers, and institutional investors, along with Canada's top banks committing nearly $325 billion in new financing for Canadian businesses and infrastructure. To build on the momentum and unlock even more investment, Prime Minister Mark Carney says the new productivity mega deduction has been introduced, allowing businesses to deduct the cost of a much broader range of assets right away. Officials say it reduces Canada's marginal effective tax rate on new business investment from roughly 13% to 6.4%. They say that's the lowest of any major economy in the world and less than half the rate in the United States. And the RCMP has charged a 31-year-old Calgary resident with uttering a death threat against the Prime Minister. On July 28th, the RCMP, Federal Policing Northwest Region's Integrated National Security Enforcement Team, received information that a YouTube account had posted threats to kill Prime Minister Carney. An arrest was made and the accused was scheduled to appear at the Alberta Court of Justice in Calgary yesterday. Last month, a 51-year-old Montreal man was arrested and charged for uttering death threats. The RCMP says they involved allegations of threats made towards the PM in an email sent to a senator and others. Be the first to know. Sign up and get news alerts delivered directly to your inbox at mykempvillenow.com.
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6: Moose weather.
7: In North Grenville, a mix of sun and cloud today, a high of 24. Humidex could make it feel like 29. Cloudy this evening and overnight, a low of 12. And a mix of sun and clouds expected for Thursday, the high 22.

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3: Moose weather.
4: In North Grenville, a mix of sun and cloud today, a high of 24. Humidex could make it feel like 29. Cloudy this evening and overnight, a low of 12. And a mix of sun and clouds expected for Thursday, the high 22.
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4: In North Grenville, a mix of sun and cloud today, a high of 24. Humidex could make it feel like 29. Cloudy this evening and overnight, a low of 12. And a mix of sun and clouds expected for Thursday, the high 22.

woke last night to the sound of thunder. How far off I sat and wondered. Started humming a song from 1962. And it's funny how the night moves.

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6: Weather. In North Grenville, a mix of sun and cloud today, a high of 24. Humidex could make it feel like 29. Cloudy this evening and overnight, a low of 12. And a mix of sun and clouds expected for Thursday, the high 22.

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6: In North Grenville, a mix of sun and cloud today, a high of 24. Humidex could make it feel like 29. Cloudy this evening and overnight, a low of 12. And a mix of sun and clouds expected for Thursday, the high 22.
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4: In North Grenville, a mix of sun and cloud today, a high of 24. Humidex could make it feel like 29. Cloudy this evening and overnight, a low of 12. And a mix of sun and clouds expected for Thursday, the high 22.
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0: The Moose. Summer is winding down and fall is just around the corner. But Rideau Auctions Liquidation is already getting ready for the holiday season and winter ahead. 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
2: Weather. In North Grenville, a mix of sun and cloud today, a high of 24. Humidex could make it feel like 29. Cloudy this evening and overnight, a low of 12. And a mix of sun and clouds expected for Thursday, the high 22.
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1: News weather.
2: In North Grenville, a mix of sun and cloud today, a high of 24. Humidex could make it feel like 29. Cloudy this evening and overnight, a low of 12. And a mix of sun and clouds expected for Thursday, the high 22.
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4: 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Christmas trees are out on the floor, Christmas decor is on the shelves, and so are winter coats for the whole family. Spooky season, more your vibe? They've got Halloween costumes and decor, plus some remaining summer camping supplies too. Moose FM will also be live on location Saturday, September 19th from 9 a.m. to 1 p.m. Rideau Auctions Liquidation, 2250 County Road 31 in Winchester.
5: Oh, I love autumn. 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

0: 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Here's what's happening.
1: Good afternoon. I'm Casey Kenny. Prescott's welcoming its newest physician to the community. The Prescott Family Health Team says Dr. Bennett Ledowski has been hired and will help strengthen primary care in the area. Dr. Ledowski is a board-certified family medicine physician with broad experience in comprehensive family medicine and recently moved to the area from the United States with his family. The health team says he brings a strong commitment to compassionate, patient-centered care with experience caring for patients across the lifespan and a particular interest in supporting diverse and underserved communities. The team received funding from the Health Ministry to allow them to attach 1,115 patients in the South Grenville area from the Healthcare Connect waitlist and expand access to team-based primary care. Live entertainment, games, food, and dancing. The organizers behind Kempville's first ever Oktoberfest say all of those will be a part of the celebration taking place at the W.B. George Center on October 3rd. The event's a coordinated effort between Jam Productions and 4 Degrees Brewing and Distilling, with the 19 and over event running on the Saturday from noon to 12 a.m. Three bands are performing, headlined by the Mudmen, as well as axe throwing, keg tossing, stein stacking, barrel rolling, cornhole, and trivia. 4 Degrees Brewing and Distilling co-owner Dan Jerback tells the Vista Radio newsroom they're hoping the festival is the first of many.
2: Help us build for the future to make it into a 2 or 3 day event, because there's been a small void in live entertainment, I think, in the area in the past couple of years, and we're trying to fill that.
1: A free shuttle will leave the W.B. George Center at 6 p.m., 9 p.m., and midnight, with drop-off available anywhere in North Grenville. More information on tickets and the event can be found on the 4 Degrees website. And Santa Claus is coming to town. Prescott's annual Light Up the Night parade is scheduled for Friday, November 20th. The Prescott Fire Department's hosting the parade, which will begin at South Grenville District High School at 7 p.m. It will then travel south along Edward Street, west along King Street, and finish at St. Lawrence Street. More information and a link to register a float can be found on the town's Facebook page. Be the first to know. 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
1: Weather. Partly cloudy skies tonight, the low 12. For tomorrow, mainly cloudy. A slight chance of showers late in the morning and in the afternoon. The high 22, the humidex making it feel like 29. And for Friday, sunny, the high 20.
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3: Moose weather.
4: Partly cloudy skies tonight, the low 12. For tomorrow, mainly cloudy. A slight chance of showers late in the morning and in the afternoon. The high 22, the humidex making it feel like 29. And for Friday, sunny, the high 20.
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4: Weather. Partly cloudy skies tonight, the low 12. For tomorrow, mainly cloudy. A slight chance of showers late in the morning and in the afternoon. The high 22, the humidex making it feel like 29. And for Friday, sunny, the high 20.
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1: Good afternoon. I'm Casey Kenny. Prescott's welcoming its newest physician to the community. The Prescott Family Health Team says Dr. Bennett Ladowski has been hired and will help strengthen primary care in the area. Dr. Ladowski is a board-certified family medicine physician with broad experience in comprehensive family medicine and recently moved to the area from the United States with his family. The health team says he brings a strong commitment to compassionate, patient-centered care with experience caring for patients across the lifespan and a particular interest in supporting diverse and underserved communities. The team received funding from the health ministry to allow them to attach 1,115 patients in the South Grenville area from the Healthcare Connect waitlist and expand access to team-based primary care. Live entertainment, games, food, and dancing. The organizers behind Kempville's first-ever Oktoberfest say all of those will be a part of the celebration taking place at the W.B. George Center on October 3rd. The event's a coordinated effort between Jam Productions and 4 Degrees Brewing and Distilling, with the 19 and over event running on the Saturday from noon to 12 a.m. Three bands are performing, headlined by the Mudmen, as well as axe throwing, keg tossing, stein stacking, barrel rolling, cornhole, and trivia. 4 Degrees Brewing and Distilling co-owner Dan Jerback tells the Vista Radio newsroom they're hoping the festival is the first of many.
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1: A free shuttle will leave the W.B. George Center at 6 p.m., 9 p.m., and midnight. A drop-off available anywhere in North Grenville. More information on tickets and the event can be found on the 4 Degrees website. And Santa Claus is coming to town. Prescott's annual Light Up the Night parade is scheduled for Friday, November 20th. The Prescott Fire Department's hosting the parade, which will begin at South Grenville District High School at 7 p.m. It will then travel south along Edward Street, west along King Street, and finish at St. Lawrence Street. More information and a link to register a float can be found on the town's Facebook page. Be the first to know. 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
1: Partly cloudy skies tonight, the low 12. For tomorrow, mainly cloudy. A slight chance of showers late in the morning and in the afternoon. The high 22, the humidex making it feel like 29. And for Friday, sunny, the high 20.
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1: Moose weather.
5: Partly cloudy skies tonight, the low 12. For tomorrow, mainly cloudy. A slight chance of showers late in the morning and in the afternoon. The high 22, the humidex making it feel like 29. And for Friday, sunny, the high 20.

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3: No moose came anywhere near the making of this commercial.
4: Weather. Partly cloudy skies tonight, the low 12. For tomorrow, mainly cloudy. A slight chance of showers late in the morning and in the afternoon. The high 22, the humid X making it feel like 29. And for Friday, sunny, the high 20.
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0: 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Moose weather.
4: Partly cloudy skies tonight, the low 12. For tomorrow, mainly cloudy. A slight chance of showers late in the morning and in the afternoon. The high 22, the humidex making it feel like 29. And for Friday, sunny, the high 20.
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3: Moose weather.
4: Partly cloudy skies tonight, the low 12. For tomorrow, mainly cloudy. A slight chance of showers late in the morning and in the afternoon. The high 22, the humidex making it feel like 29. And for Friday, sunny, the high 20.
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6: Moose weather.
7: Partly cloudy skies tonight, the low 12. For tomorrow, mainly cloudy. A slight chance of showers late in the morning and in the afternoon. The high 22. The humidex making it feel like 29. And for Friday, sunny. The high 20.
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7: Moose weather.
8: Partly cloudy skies tonight, the low 12. For tomorrow, mainly cloudy. A slight chance of showers late in the morning and in the afternoon. The high 22, the humidex making it feel like 29. And for Friday, sunny, the high 20.
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